0: 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Yeah, we turning it up.
1: No Tears Left to Cry, Ariana Grande. Šesto mesto, z desetega je šla gore. 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

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Oh my, my, oh my, my love, I take one look at you.

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Now would you ever realize the consequences?

And I touched your face, narcotic mind from Lays, Mary Jane. And I called your name like an addicted to cocaine, calls all the stuff you'd rather blame. And I touched